0: 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Up next, news headlines and a check of your weather forecast. I'm Lindsay Draper reporting for KDDL. A Prescott man has been arrested in connection with an ongoing child sexual abuse investigation.
1: An investigation to allege multiple offenses involving a minor victim got started in May.
2: The Prescott Police Department received a disclosure from a juvenile reporting long-term sexual abuse. Detectives immediately initiated an in-depth investigation, which included a forensic interview and coordination with specialized child advocacy professionals.
1: Prescott Police Lieutenant Corey Kassoon says the suspect, 42-year-old Stephen Schaefer, was known to the victim.
2: The investigation revealed additional corroborating information, including statements made by Schaefer that constituted admissions related to the allegations of sexual abuse. These findings strengthened the evidentiary basis for the charges.
1: Based on evidence gathered, detectives got a search warrant for Schaefer's home. The Prescott Police SWAT team served the warrant on Wednesday. Schaefer is in custody on charges that include sexual conduct with a minor, child molestation, and aggravated assault. Additional charges could be submitted. I'm Bill Monroe reporting.
0: The U.S. Department of Transportation is awarding grants for airport repairs and renovations in Yavapai County. The Baghdad Airport is receiving more than $90,000 from a project that expands an existing non-revenue-producing terminal parking lot to accommodate more vehicle parking for airport passengers. The grant funds Phase 1, which includes project design. The Cottonwood Airport is getting nearly $536,000 for a project that reconstructs 6,000 feet of existing pavement on a taxiway, and that has reached the end of its useful life. This grant funds part of Phase 1, which consists of 3,000 feet of pavement reconstruction. The Prescott Municipal Airport is getting around $3 million for construction of a nearly 15,000-square-foot hangar for aircraft storage. This new hangar will help the airport be as self-sustained as possible by generating revenue for aircraft storage. 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
0: In your Cattle Country weather forecast, Chino Valley, Prescott Valley, Dewey Humboldt, and the Prescott area calling for a slight chance of showers overnight tonight. That's going to stick around into tomorrow. Expect an overnight low of 65 tonight with a high tomorrow of 91, 93 for the high on Sunday. In the Verde Valley, 71 tonight with a high tomorrow of 106, Sunday high of 104. That's your forecast. 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
4: 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We poked, prodded, and even ran them around the lot. Our conclusion? 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

Well, that's almost poetic. By the dark of the moon, there's a fire in the night. There's Alabama with Jim West. Happy Friday afternoon. This is Shenandoah, standing next to you and next to me.

0: Eddie Rabbit and Gone Too Far. A lot of folks don't know that Eddie Rabbit was actually a pretty talented songwriter before he was a big star. Matter of fact, Eddie Rabbit wrote a great number one hit for Elvis. Remember the song Kentucky Rain? Yeah, Eddie Rabbit wrote that. Eddie Rabbit also wrote Pure Love for Ronnie Milsap.
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0: Well, by golly, I'm leaving here a better man. There's Clint Black, and boy, Clint holds the distinction. When he was starting out back in the 90s, his first album was called Killin' Time. Of course, Killin' Time was a hit record, and so was Better Man. That was a hit record. That was a number one hit. Matter of fact, the first four number one songs that Clint Black had came off of his first album called Killin' Time, right there in a row. Boom, boom, boom, boom. First four songs he released all went number one for Clint Black. Boy, that's good record.
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0: Hey, tell your friends about all the great classic country music you're hearing right here in the radio. There's Trisha Yearwood. Stick around for Alan Jackson. We have some George Jones and Patti Loveless. Boy, what a lineup. Hang on.
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0: There's Faith Hill here on our Country Music Friday Night Get Together, where we continue our theme this week of the sexiest songs in country music. We're counting down from 40 to number one, and we are at number eight on our way to number one tonight. Kenny Rogers comes in at that number eight spot with Lady. Now, it might not make this list had another artist cut it, but Kenny's seductive but not forceful style leaves one hanging from every syllable. The producer and the song's writer, Lionel Richie, added enough steel guitar to call it country, but it didn't get too far from the R&B groove necessary to bring the heat. This song really just the perfect combination of lyric, vocalist, and arrangement. Lady's not just one of the sexiest country songs of all time. It's one of the greatest songs of any genre. In at number eight, Kenny Rogers and Lady.
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0: Here's Wynonna here on our Country Music Friday night. As we count down the sexiest songs in country music, you're going to find all 40 videos posted up on my Facebook post of the night. That's Doyle, spelled D-O-Y-L-E, Doyle King, on Facebook. In at number 7 is Dina Carter's Strawberry Wine. Now, we tried to warn you that there was a lot of first-time love on this list of country music's sexiest songs, and Dina Carter's Strawberry Wine is an all-timer, regardless of the superlative. She sings just ahead of a slow and steady beat, rushing a little like one does in love as a teenager. It's a timeless expression that nearly everyone can find themselves in. And at number 7, Dina Carter and Strawberry Wine.
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0: There's Dolly from the motion picture soundtrack that she starred in, not only on the soundtrack, but the movie, too. It's a part of our Queens of Country Music Weekend. I'll be right back with a Texas-sized music set, and Red Akins is going to kick that off next with Don't Get Me Started.
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0: Here's Janie Fricke here on our Country Music Friday Night Get-Together. As we continue counting down the sexiest songs in country music, and at number six, we played this earlier in the week, and I told you that Faith Hill's Breathe, I'll bet you it made the list. Well, it did, and at number six, Faith's song Breathe is a subtle kind of sexy, but the romantic imagery in the lyrics is unmistakably sensual. Hill delivers the song with a sense of elegance and passion, making the ballad believable and honest. Her vocals shine, even as non-country fans noticed, leaving Breathe as one of the artist's biggest crossover hits. The song was number one on the country charts, but it also went all the way to number two on the top 40 Billboard Hot 100 chart, which is no small feat for any country artist. This song in particular solidified Faith Hill as not only the queen of country, but of pop royalty as well. In at number six, Faith Hill and Breathe.
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0: It's Tammy Wynette here on our Country Music Friday night as we continue counting down the 40 sexiest songs in country music. In at number five is Chris Stapleton and Tennessee Whiskey. Now, if this list ranked the most popular sexy country songs, Chris Stapleton's Tennessee Whiskey would probably be number one. From the very first pull of the guitar, you know that you're in for a slow dance that leads to more. The singer's muscular vocal performance is the firm grip that this lover needed, and the only thing holding it from the top of the list is there's no described passion between the two people in the story. But it still makes number five on our list, Chris Stapleton and Tennessee Whiskey.
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0: Man, what a big song for Jesse Coulter. Probably her biggest song. She was married to Waylon Jennings back in the day. She is one of our queens of country music. It is a Queens of Country weekend here at the radio station. And I've got more of the great queens of country and some really deep cuts that I think you're going to enjoy tonight. Coming up, I know you're going to enjoy this. It's a Texas-sized music set in Alabama. Kicks it off next.
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0: This is Terry Clark, Easy on the Eyes, here on our Country Music Friday night. Tonight on the show, we are wrapping up our countdown of the top 40 sexiest songs in country music, and I have all of the videos posted up on my Facebook post of the night. You can peruse the entire list and watch the videos that you so desire on my Facebook page, Doyle, spelled D-O-Y-L-E, Doyle King, on Facebook. We're at number 4 on our countdown now. It's Bobby Gentry's He Made a Woman Out of Me. These days, conversations about Bobby Gentry stop and start on her disappearance, or perhaps they rest after lauding Ode to Billy Joe. While not a country radio single, few of Bobby Gentry's best singles were. This is a better vocal performance. She co-produced this sultry story of how Joe Henry made a woman out of me. And the end result is something that makes eyebrows raise. Even in 2022, it's one of the all-time sexy country songs. And at number four, Bobby Gentry, He Made a Woman Out of Me. If you've never heard that song, drop by my Facebook page, Doyle King, and play it for yourself.
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0: They're the Judds here on our Country Music Friday Night Get Together. We're counting down the 40 sexiest country songs, and we're at number 3 now with Alan Jackson, and I'll Go On Loving You. If you've ever wondered why Alan is revered as a country music heartthrob, just listen to this song. I'll Go On Loving You finds the singer telling his bride he'll appreciate her long after the pleasures of the flesh. It's a spoken word delivery through each chorus before his more melodic choruses. There aren't many songs that turn up the heat in a room like this sexy country song. In at number 3 is Alan Jackson, and I'll Go On Loving You.
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0: There's Trisha Yearwood on our Queens of Country weekend, and that's what I like about you. More from our Queens of Country music next hour, and a whole bunch of great country songs to play for you. I've got a Texas-sized music set coming up, and Alan Jackson's going to kick that off next.
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0: There's Linda Ronstadt here on our Country Music Friday Night Get Together. I'm Doyle King. Tonight on the show, we are wrapping up our 40 sexiest songs in country music. And we're all the way to number two now with Billy Currington's Must Be Doing Something Right. This song is proof that you don't have to be an expert on a woman to impress a lady. The seductive, beachy ballad talks about a complicated navigation of loving a woman and how it can change from day to day or even moment to moment. But Billy Currington figures that he must be doing something right by the way she reacts. And that's good enough for him. The song reached number one on the Billboard charts and solidified Billy Currington's official status as a country hottie. Billy Currington Must Be Doing Something Right. The number two sexiest song in country music.
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0: Here's Tanya with Texas When I Die here on our Country Music Friday night. We are at number one now, the sexiest song in country music. We've been talking about them all week long and counting them down from 40 to number one. And what is that song? Let's Make Love, from Tim McGraw and Faith Hill. It's a sexy ballad that gets an extra dose of chemistry when the artists singing it are together in real life. That's what takes Let's Make Love to the next level. Both Tim McGraw and Faith Hill sing that duet with passion and romance in their voices, giving this sexy country song an authentically and more depth than most other romantic tunes have. The song won a Grammy for Best Country Collaboration with Vocals, went to number 6 on the Hot Country Songs chart. It was featured on Faith's album Breathe as the 3rd single, as well as on Tim McGraw's first Greatest Hits record. The number one sexiest song in country music, according to my friends at Taste of Country, Tim McGraw and Faith Hill with Let's Make Love. I have all 40 of the videos posted up on my Facebook post of the night, so you can check out the entire list at Doyle, spelled D-O-Y-L-E, Doyle King, on Facebook.
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0: There's Roseanne Cash, a deep cut called I Wonder When. I kind of wonder when the last time was you heard that song. Been a while, hadn't it? I'm Doyle King. It's our Queens of Country weekend, and I've got more great songs from the Queens of Country music coming up for you next hour. Next, though, it's a Texas-sized music set with Waylon Jennings kicking it off with Rainy Day Woman.
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Oh, yeah, Mr. Steve Warner right there, and I'm Chaz Mixon, checking in and getting the weekend started, as we always do. And welcome aboard. John Barry and a little bit Loretta Lynn is coming up, too. Here's Brooks and Dunn.

0: Loretta Lynn right here on a Queens of Country weekend. I mean, she is one of the true queens. And we're going to be featuring ladies all weekend long. And I hope you're ready for that. I am Chaz Mixon. As a matter of fact, coming up Highway 101 in a little bit, Kathy Matea, and lots more coming right up.
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0: Yes, indeed. Highway 101 on this Queens of Country weekend. Yeah, that lead singer. She's got such a great voice. Paulette Carlson doing the vocals there. And those guys out of Los Angeles, California. It's sounding good on our Queens of Country weekend. I'm Chaz Mixon. Miss Kathy Matea, I promised you her. She's coming up in a bit. Ronnie Millsap's next.
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0: Kathy Matea for you, and where have you been? I'm Chaz Mixon. Glad you're here hanging with me for the weekend as we get it started. George Strait is coming up.
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Oh, that great flamenco guitar from Marty Robbins with Chaz Mixon. Something from Alan Jackson on the way. Reba McEntire coming up too. Here's Mel McDaniel.

0: Greatest Man I Never Knew, Miss Reba, on this Queens of Country weekend, and I am Chaz Mixon. A sad day on this day in 2017, we lost Glenn Campbell, died in Nashville at the age of 81. He'd become a patient at an Alzheimer's long-term care and treatment facility in 2014. The guy released more than 70 studio albums, and he sold 45 million records worldwide. By the time I get to Phoenix, Wichita Lineman, Galveston, Rhinestone Cowboy, the hits go on with Glenn, and his guitar playing is on so many recordings. It's amazing. You could sit here all day and list them, but Strangers in the Night by Frank Sinatra, You've Lost That Love and Feeling by the Righteous Brothers, I'm a Believer by the Monkees, and you know, he did all that Beach Boys stuff too. One of the greats for sure.
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0: There goes Miss Janie Fricke for you, and I am Chaz Mixon. I do have Mark Chestnut waiting in the wings, along with David Ball, coming up next.
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0: There go the Forrester Sisters, and Chaz Mixon here, about to get into another set in just a little bit. A good way to do that is with Shenandoah next.
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There's Leanne Rimes, that big voice of hers, Mary Chapin Carpenter, and a few, and I got some Garth on the way too. Here's Eddie Rabbit.

0: Oh, I do love that lady, Mary Chapin Carpenter. It's a Queens of Country weekend, and I am Chaz Mixon. So glad to have you aboard. I hope you're enjoying all the ladies we're pulling out and songs that you may not have heard in a while. Tanya Tucker's coming up in a little bit, and I've got one from the Charlie Daniels Band just ahead.
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The devil went down to Georgia. He was looking for a soul to steal. He was in a bind because he was way behind and he was willing to make a deal. When he came across this young man sawing on a fiddle and playing it hot, and the devil jumped up on a hickory stump and said, "Boy, let me tell you what. I guess you didn't know it, but I'm a fiddle player too. And if you'd care to take a dare, I'll make a bet with you. Now you play pretty good fiddle, boy, but give the devil his due. I bet a fiddle of gold against your soul, because I think I'm better than you." The boy said, "My name's Johnny, and it might be a sin, but I'll take your bet, you're gonna regret, because I'm the best as ever been."

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Johnny said, "Devil, just come on back if you ever want to try again. 'Cause I told you once, you son of a gun,

0: Tanya Tucker with that San Antonio Stroll, and I am Chaz Mixon, hanging out with you all night long. I got Mo Bandy and some Alan Jackson for you next.
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1: Yeah, it's Patty Loveless for you, and I am Chaz Mixon. I got Trisha Yearwood and so much more coming up in just a little bit.
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1: Well, my daddy left home when I was 3, and he didn't leave much to Ma and me. Just this old guitar and an empty bottle of booze. Now, I don't blame him because he run and hid, but the meanest thing that he ever did was before he left, he went and named me Sue. Well, he must have thought that it was quite a joke, and it got a lot of laughs from lots of folks. Seems I had to fight my whole life through. Some gal would giggle and I'd get red, and some guy'd laugh and I'd bust his head. I'll tell you, life ain't easy for a boy named Sue. Well, I grew up

0: stealing stud, such a dirty mangy dog that named me Sue. Well, I knew that snake was my own sweet dad from a worn-out picture that my mother'd had. And I knew that scar on his cheek and his evil eye. He was big and bent and gray and old, and I looked at him and my blood ran cold. And I said, my name is Sue, how do you do? How you gonna die? Yeah, that's what I told him. Well, I hit him hard right between the eyes, and he went down, but to my surprise, come up with a knife and cut off a piece of my ear. But I busted a chair right across his teeth, and we crashed through the wall and into the street, kicking and a-gouging in the mud and the blood and the beer. I tell you, I've fought tougher men, but I really can't remember when. He kicked like a mule and he bit like a crocodile. I heard him laugh and then I heard him cuss, and he went for his gun and I pulled mine first. He stood there looking at me and I saw him smile, and he said, son, this world is rough, and if a man's gonna make it, he's gotta be tough, and I know I wouldn't be there to help you along. So I give you that name and I said goodbye. I knew you'd have to get tough or die, and it's that name that helped to make you strong. Yeah, he said, now you just fought one hell of a fight, and I know you hate me and you got the right to kill me now, and I wouldn't blame you if you do. But you ought to thank me before I die for the gravel in your guts and the spit in your eye, cause I'm the that named you Sue. Yeah, what could I do? What could I do? I got all choked up and I threw down my gun, called him a paw and he called me a son, and I come away with a different point of view. And I think about him now and then, every time I try and every time I win. And if I ever have a son, I think I'm gonna name him Bill or George, anything but Sue. I still ain't that man.
1: There's Mr. Johnny Cash for you, and Chaz Mixon right here hanging with you and all these great songs. Terry Clark and Brooks and Dunn still to go. Here's Steve Warner.

0: It's Terry Clark for you, and I'm Chaz Mixon. We lost a good one on this day in 2013. Jack Clement died at the age of 82. Songwriter, record producer, best known for his work with Johnny Cash. He wrote a number of highly successful songs that were recorded by the likes of Johnny, Dolly, Ray Charles, Carl Perkins, Bobby Bear, Elvis Presley, Jim Reeves, Jerry Lee Lewis, Charlie Pride, Tom Jones, Dickie Lee, and Hank Snow. That's a resume right there. He was also inducted into the Nashville Songwriters Hall of Fame in 1973, and he produced albums by Townes Van Zandt and Waylon Jennings. There you go. Tim McGraw on the way next.
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0: No way you can get through a Queens of Country weekend without that lady right there, Reba McEntire, and I am Chaz Mixon. Barbara Mandrell, too. She's coming up in just a little bit as the ladies rule the roost here this weekend.
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0: Miss Barbara Mandrell, and I am Chaz Mixon. Every time I play this next Hank Williams Jr. song, I just think of football, especially Monday Night Football, because that was a theme for quite a while. We'll do that one next, and I'm ready for some football.
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Ronnie Millsap right there, and I'm Chaz Mixon. I've got George Strait coming up. Also, a nice duet with Ann Murray and Dave Loggins. We'll get that on for you. Here's Tracy Lawrence.

0: Ann Murray and her fine voice right there, along with Dave Loggins. Remember Dave? He had that big hit called Please Come to Boston. Yeah, I remember that one for sure. I am Chaz Mixon. Hang on, we got one from John Anderson on the way.
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0: Oh, Miss Donna Fargo on this Queens of Country weekend. Yeah, that's a great one. A song that she told Tom Rowland in the book of number one country hits, that she wrote the song with a different title originally. She said it started out to be the happiest girl in the world, but the rhyme scheme got to be too unnatural. So she said, I changed it to USA. Kind of wrote itself after that. There you go. And bam, number one. We got Brooks and Dunn and Susie Boggess coming up on this Queens of Country weekend.
1: We tested them all. We poked, prodded, and even ran them around the lot. Our conclusion? These are still the best songs we can play. Cattle Country, 94.3 FM.

0: There you go, Susie Boggess for you, and I am Chaz Mixon. You ready for another set? Let's get into it, my final hour for this early Saturday, and we'll start it off with Alan Jackson.
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0: Sweet Summer Lovin'. There goes Dolly Parton, and I am Chaz Mixon. It was this day in 2013 that President Barack Obama announced that Loretta Lynn would be awarded the Presidential Medal of Freedom. The press release read as follows. Loretta Lynn is a country music legend. Raised in rural Kentucky, she emerged as one of the first successful female country music vocalists in the early 1960s, courageously breaking barriers in an industry that long dominated by men. Miss Lynn's numerous accolades include the Kennedy Center Honors in 2003 and the Grammy Lifetime Achievement Award in 2010. Very cool. How about Sammy Kershaw on the way next?
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0: Oh, yes, indeed. There go the Judds on this Queens of Country weekend. And I am Chaz Mixon, about to wrap it up with the home stretch. How about one from Tanya Tucker in a little bit as the Queens of Country continue right here.
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0: There's Miss Tanya Tucker for you with Chaz Mixon. Enjoy the Saturday. The weekend is staring us in the face. You got a long way to go for this weekend, so do enjoy it, and we'll catch up again in a little while.
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0: baby bye-bye.
1: Jody Messina saying bye-bye. I'm Jeff DeWee saying hello as we get into another hour of some great country music for you. Daryl Singletary and Martina McBride on the way in just a bit. Here's the king, George Strait.

0: Found on her album Evolution, Martina McBride's A Broken Wing. Not only a number one hit, but a Martina McBride signature song. She's on the road this summer, as a matter of fact, in Dearborn, Michigan, for a performance today at the Homecoming Festival. Coming up in just a bit, Ricky Skaggs and Garth Brooks.
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0: Have you ever had one of those friends where you could pick up the phone even though it's been a while, maybe weeks, months, or even years, and have a conversation with them like there's never been a break in the action? It's Crystal Gayle's Like We Never Said Goodbye. Good morning. Today is August the 8th, the birthday of Webb Pierce. Born in 1921, Mel Tillis in 1932. Phil Balsey of the Statler Brothers turns 87. Jamie O'Hara is 76. It's also the birthday of Mark Wills, Dustin Hoffman, Roger Federer, Anthony Rizzo, and Danny Dyer, who turns 30 today.
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0: It's a Faith Hill classic, This Kiss. Though she didn't write the song, she was deeply connected to the lyrics. She said her real-life romance with Tim McGraw helped to fuel the song's vocals, saying that first kiss with Tim McGraw was perfect, exactly as it should be. The Kendalls and also Vince Gill are coming up.
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2: I've always been the kind of man who doesn't believe in strings, long-term obligations,

The title cut of the movie soundtrack, Every Which Way But Loose, a number one hit for Eddie Rabbit. Good morning. We got Toby Keith, Janie Fricke, and Clint Black coming up a little later in the hour. They've been touring this summer along with Morgan Wallen. Here's

0: A number one hit for Janie Fricke. Let's stop talking about it. The song found on her album Love Lies. Just last month, a detailed video biography of Janie was released exploring how she transitioned from a studio background singer into a very successful solo career, becoming the CMA's Female Vocalist of the Year along the way. Clint Black and Mark Chestnut are coming up next.
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0: As she celebrates her 60th birthday this year, it's Shania Twain who's at a busy 2026, not only releasing a new album called Little Miss Twain last month, but also hosting the Academy of Country Music Awards back in May, and also on tour in the UK this summer as well. We got George Jones and Tammy Wynette and some Hank Jr. coming up here in just a little while for you.
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0: It's Mary Chapin Carpenter doing some reminiscing in song about the fun time she had playing gigs in the Washington, D.C. area before she made the move to Nashville, Tennessee. It's Down at the Twist and Shout. Today is August the 8th. It's National Zucchini Day. It's also Garage Sale Day, Frozen Custard Day, National Dollar Day. Today is National Bowling Day, and it's International Cat Day. Coming up, Diamond Rio, and also the Forrester Sisters.
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the semi-retired Patti Loveless, who is very much occupied this summer as she has joined Vince Gill on his 50th anniversary tour. We got the Oak Ridge Boys, Trisha Yearwood, also Mel McDaniel coming up a little later in the hour. Here's Alan Jackson's Living on Love.

0: It's Trisha Yearwood earlier this year on tour and also releasing the deluxe edition of her album, The Mirror. Every cut on that album was a song that she wrote. Hubby Garth Brooks is soon to kick off his tour. The next four shows are coming up in Indianapolis, the 20th through the 23rd. We got Mel McDaniel and also John Berry coming up.
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0: Don't be telling Pam Tillis what to do. She's already got quite an agenda in place after rebooting her fan club. She's on the road this summer with a number of concert dates. Her next show coming up on the 12th, she'll be performing in Homer, New York. Coming up here in just a bit, Ronnie McDowell and also John Anderson.
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0: No one else will do. It's Dolly Parton, and Old Flames can't hold a candle to you. Dolly's got a couple of big events on the calendar before the end of the year. A Lifetime Achievement Award is going to be presented to Dolly at the 2026 Americana Honors and Awards. That's happening at the Ryman Auditorium on the 16th of September. And she's got a new book coming out just in time for the gift-giving season called Star of the Show, My Life on Stage. It's going to be released on the 11th of November. On the way, Randy Travis and Joe Nichols.
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from the soundtrack of the movie Smokey and the Bandit, which co-starred Jerry Reed along with Burt Reynolds and Jackie Gleason. It's Eastbound and Down. George Strait, Carlene Carter, Travis Tritt, and also Julio Iglesias are on the way a bit later in the hour. Here's KT Osland.

0: from her album Little Love Letters. It's Carlene Carter's Every Little Thing, a song that she co-wrote along with her romantic interest at the time, Howie Epstein, whose day job was bass player for Tom Petty and the Heartbreakers. Carlene continues touring this summer and also this fall. Her next appearance on the Grand Ole Opry, that coming up on the 11th of September. Travis Tritt and Willie Nelson teaming up with Julio Iglesias, coming up here in just a bit.
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0: It's Lori White, a song that she co-wrote along with her newlywed husband, Chuck Cannon, right after they got married. It became a top 10 hit for the two. That's how you know when you're in love. We got Brooks and Dunn coming up. Also, Shenandoah for you here in just a bit. Stick around.
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0: It's Ed's Carolina Tales, California, from Jody Messina, who celebrates her 30th anniversary in music this year with the release of her first album in a decade's time. It came out back in June, called Bridges. She's been on tour since. We got some Toby Keith and also Brad Paisley coming up next.
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0: There's Lacey J. Dalton with Taking It Easy here on our Queens of Country Music Weekend. This song, co-written and recorded by Lacey J., released in July of 1981, the first single and the title track from her album, Taking It Easy. The song went to number 2 on the Hot Country Singles chart. It was the highest charting single of Lacey J. Dalton's career. The song, written by Lacey J., Billy, and Mark Sherrill. More on our Queens of Country weekend. I got the Sweethearts of the Rodeo coming up in our next set.
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0: They're the sweethearts of the rodeo here on our Queens of Country weekend. The song Since I Found You, written by Radney Foster and Bill Lloyd, recorded by the Sweethearts of the Rodeo, released in July of 1986. It was the second single from their album, self-titled Sweethearts of the Rodeo. The song went to number 7 on the charts. It was also featured as the opening and closing theme of the romantic comedy Nadine that starred Kim Basinger and Jeff Bridges.
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0: Here's Patti Loveless with the song You Will here on our Queens of Country Music Weekend. The song written by Mary Ann Kennedy, Pam Rose, and Randy Sharp, first recorded by Ann Murray. That song was the title track to Ann's 1990 studio album, released as the fourth single in June of 91, but it didn't chart. The song covered by Patti Loveless in early 93, it was included on her first album with Epic Records, Only What I Feel, her sixth studio album. The song released as the album's third single in November of 1993. More on our Queens of Country Weekend coming up next hour, but first, I got a Texas-sized music set to get us started on. Tracy Byrd kicks that off next.
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1: It's our Queens of Country weekend with Charlie McClain and Who's Cheating Who. Who's Cheating Who, a country music song written by Jerry Hayes, initially recorded by Charlie McClain, the version she did, you just heard. It was the title track from her 1980 album for Epic Records, released in November as a single with Love Scenes on the B-side. In early 81, it was her first number one on the country charts, and then 17 years later, Alan Jackson had big chart success with that song as well. His version, though, it only went to number two.
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0: There's Tanya with Walking Shoes here on our Queens of Country Music weekend. Walking Shoes, a song written by Paul Kennerly and recorded by Tanya Tucker, released in March of 1990. It was the first single from her album Tennessee Woman. The song went to number 3 on the charts. We'll be back with more on our Queens of Country Music weekend. I have Deborah Allen with a deep cut coming up in our next set.
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0: There's Deborah Allen with I Hurt For You. A song co-written by Deborah, released in May of 1984, the third single from her album Cheat the Night. It went to number 10 on the charts, the song written by Allen and Rafe Van Hoy. The album version of that song, though, a bit different from the single, adding more harmony vocals, and it features a different drum and percussion arrangement. Conway Twitty also recorded a version of that song. He did it 9 years later in 1993. It was included on his final studio album, Final Touches.
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0: There's Sarah Evans here on our Queens of Country Music Weekend. She co-wrote that song, Born to Fly. It was released in June of 2000, the first single and the title track from her 2000 album by the same name. It became her second number one on the charts in January of 2001. Sarah wrote that song with Marcus Humann and Daryl Scott. The album version of it features a long instrumental outro for the song, and she recorded a bluegrass version of that song that can be found on her 2011 album, Stronger. Sarah Evans, just one of the great artists featured on our Queens of Country Music Weekend.
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0: There's Kathy Mattea here on our Queens of Country Music weekend with her song 18 Wheels and a Dozen Roses. That song written by Paul and Gene Nelson, recorded by Kathy, and originally released on her June 1st of 87 on Mercury Records, the second single from her album Untasted Honey. That song was a number one hit on both the U.S. and Canadian charts in 1988.
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0: There's Faith Hill here on our Queens of Country Music Weekend. I'm Doyle King. Someone Else's Dream, the song from Faith Hill, which she co-produced and recorded. The song written by Trey Bruce and Craig Wiseman, and she co-produced it with Scott Hendricks. Released February 16th of 1996 as the third single from her 95 studio album, It Matters to Me. The song went to number 3 on the U.S. country charts, and it was a number 8 hit on the Canadian country tracks chart list. We'll be back with another Texas-sized music set and more from your favorite country artist of the female persuasion as our Queens of Country Music Weekend continues.
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0: It's our Queens of Country Music Weekend, and that's Patsy Cline's song, I Fall to Pieces. Can you believe that that song, written by Hank Cochran and Harlan Howard, and originally recorded by Patsy, released in 1961 on Decca Records, topping the country charts, but when it was first released, the song didn't get any airplay at all. Now, it did receive a push from the record company, and Patsy Cline's car wreck kind of helped that song to go to number one. Patsy was initially reluctant to record that song. She believed its production, and it was produced by Owen Bradley, lacked enough country instrumentation for her liking, but she recorded the song upon encouragement of her producer. I Fall to Pieces, since considered a country music standard, receiving that recognition from several music associations, including the RIAA, Country Music Television, Rolling Stone. Boots Randolph recorded an instrumental version of that song in 1963 on his Yakety Sax album. Dottie West recorded it for her 1964 album, The Country Girl Singing Sensation. And Diana Trask recorded the song in 1969. But there's no version that compares to one of the real queens of country music, Patsy Cline.
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0: They're the Forrester Sisters with That's What You Do When You're in Love here on our Queens of Country Music Weekend. That was the Forrester Sisters' debut single. It was released in mid-1985. It went to number 10 on the Billboard charts, the song serving as the lead single for their self-titled debut album released later that year. Three more singles from the album would reach number 1 on that same chart by 1986. Barbara Mandrell, another queen of country music, featured in our next set. I hope you'll stick around.
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0: Here's Barbara Mandrell with Only a Lonely Heart Knows. Here on our Queens of Country Music Weekend, Only a Lonely Heart Knows, a song written by Stephen Allen Davis and Dennis Morgan, recorded by Barbara Mandrell. Released in May of 1984, it was the second single from her album Clean Cut. That song was a number two hit for Barbara, and it went number one on the Canadian sound charts.
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0: Here's Susie Boggess with Drive South here on our Queens of Country Music Weekend. Drive South, a song written by John Hyatt, recorded by John on his 88 album Slow Turning. It was later recorded by Kelly Willis on her 1990 album Well Traveled Love, but neither of those versions were released as singles. In 1990, the Forrester Sisters recorded the song with guest vocals from the Bellamy Brothers. It was on their album Come Hold Me. It did chart on both the Hot Country Singles chart in the U.S. and in Canada, but was only like made it into the 60s. But in 1992, Susie Boggess recorded that song for Voices in the Wind, her first release on Liberty Records. It was the first single released from that album and Boggess' highest-peaking single, going to number two on the country music charts, only blocked from number one by Lori Morgan's What Part of No. It also went to number 94 on the UK pop charts, and Susie Boggess' version had a music video.
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0: What a real good song from Joe DiMessina. Doesn't get played much anymore, called Downtime, here on our Queens of Country Music Weekend. I've got more coming up for you. Canadian Anne Murray is playing the role of Queen in our next set. Stick around.
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0: Here's Ann Murray with Now and Forever, You and Me. I'm Doyle King. It's our Queens of Country Music Weekend. That song came out in 1986, written by David Foster and Randy Goodrum and Jim Vallance, recorded by Ann Murray, aided by the popular music video that was filmed in Toronto, and backup vocals sung by Richard Page, the lead singer for the pop group Mr. Mister. It was released in January of 86, the first single from Ann's 20th studio album, Something to Talk About. That song was Murray's 10th and final number one on the country charts in the U.S. It spent 6 weeks at the top of the pop charts as well. And the song was the last number one on Billboard's Hot Country Songs chart by a non-American until fellow Canadian Shania Twain's Any Man of Mine in 1995, some 9 years later.
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quintessential cowboy there, Michael Martin Murphy, What's Forever For. Hey, it's Lou Jones with Classic Country. Thanks for joining me. Here is Willie Nelson.

0: It is Pam Tillis right there. It's a Queens of Country weekend. I'm Lou Jones. That is Pam Tillis, one of our Queens of Country we're featuring. And Shake the Sugar Tree. Pam is still doing well. I caught up with her a couple of times over the years, once back in Nashville many years ago, and another time at Branson, Missouri, a little bit later on something called Branson Fest, where a lot of artists came to town at the beginning of the tourist season. It is Alabama on the way, if you will keep it right here.
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0: Well, coming south of the border, her border being Canadian border, Terry Clark right there, another one of our queens of country on a Queens of Country weekend. Poor, poor, pitiful me. We heard from Josh Turner and also Alabama before that. Coming up, Dina Carter, keep it right where you have it.
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0: One of our featured artists on our Queens of Country Weekend, Tammy Wynette, a member of the Country Music Hall of Fame. That song went number one for her and stayed there for 3 weeks back in 1970. He Loves Me All the Way. Mel McDaniel back there in a real good feel-good song. And we also heard from Dina Carter, Strawberry Wine. Lou Jones here with Nitty Gritty Dirt Band on the way.
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I want to thank you for joining me right here. My name is Lou Jones. I have classic country and a list as long as your arm here on a Queens of Country weekend. And here is Tricia Yearwood.

0: Well, here on a Queens of Country weekend, the Judds right there, two Queens of Country, a mother and daughter duo right there, and Winona carrying on the tradition these days, of course. I'm Lou Jones. We also heard from Marty Stewart and Burn Me Down and Trisha Yearwood and How Do I Live Without You. Upcoming, Dwight Yoakam and more. Stay right where you are.
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0: Well, she was indeed that, Loretta Lynn, and a honky-tonk girl. That song only got up to number 14 for our Queen of Country for this part of the hour, Loretta Lynn. But it got her noticed. It was her very first time out on a little label called Zero after that one got onto the top 20 around radio stations around the country. She was picked up by Decca Records. Before that, we heard from Dierks Bentley and Dwight Yoakam, and coming up here with Lou Jones, Lee Greenwood next.
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0: One of our queens of country here on our Queens of Country weekend, Dottie West and Country Sunshine. That song, by the way, was originally a Lemonade commercial. Now, Dottie West, talk about one of those big stars that nobody ever heard of. She recorded for 15 years before she ever had a number one song, and that wasn't it. That one came out in 1973, originally a Lemonade commercial. George Strait is coming up next. Keep it right here.
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0: on a Queens of Country weekend. That is Martina McBride and I Love You. Kenny Chesney before that and It Don't Happen Twice. And also we heard from Waylon Jennings and the theme from the Dukes of Hazzard. It is Lou Jones here. Now, Martina McBride honored this particular song as a Queen of Country. She will be back on tour, touring in West Virginia, Kentucky, and Iowa coming up in September with some dates in those towns. Coming up, Sawyer Brown next.
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0: On our Queens of Country weekend, there is K.T. Auslan, born in Crossett, Arkansas, and I've spent a lot of time in Arkansas and I've never been through Crossett, I don't believe. Alla Jackson back there, and That'd Be All Right, and also Sawyer Brown, and Thank God for You. Lou Jones here, thank you for joining me. Coming up, Ricochet, and a lot more.
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0: Well, north of the border, lady, Canadian border, Shania Twain, and come on over, and we're featuring her and a lot of other of our female favorite artists on our Queens of Country Weekend. That is Come On Over. Kenny Rogers before that with Lady and Ricochet. That is Money on the Way. Randy Travis, keep it right here.
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Well, I am so glad that you decided to spend part of your Saturday afternoon with me. My name is Lou Jones. I have Classic Country on a Classic Country Queens of Country weekend, by the way. Here is Wynonna Judd.

colors Joseph wore, and then she said, perhaps this coat will bring you good luck and happiness.

0: It's Queens of Country Weekend around here, and that, of course, is one of the ultimate queens of country music. That is Dolly Parton, and famously, I'm sure you've heard this story, she was graduating from high school, and they asked her what she wanted to be. She said, "I want to go to Nashville and become a star," and they laughed. Funny how that laughter died down, isn't it? Clay Walker before that, and also Wynonna Judd, and coming up, Rodney Crowell, Don't Go Away.
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0: It is Crystal Gale here on a Queens of Country weekend, and Too Many Lovers. We also heard from Brooks and Dunn and also Rodney Crowell before that. Lou Jones here. Now, Crystal Gale, I don't know if you heard the story or not, but you know, of course, that she is a sister to Loretta Lynn. Well, Loretta kind of helped her out when Crystal was thinking of trying to get a recording contract, and they decided between them that Loretta Lynn was already the honky-tonk girl image that Crystal should try for a little more sophisticated image, and it worked out well for her. Glenn Campbell, next up, keep it right here.
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0: Mary Chapin Carpenter, I Take My Chances on a Queens of Country Weekend here. George Strait before that of The Chair. Glenn Campbell and Rhinestone Cowboy in that set of music. Back to Mary Chapin Carpenter. It is a Queens of Country Weekend around here, and she will be on tour. Do a lot of touring, but she'll be at Tanglewood in Lenox, Massachusetts, with Judy Collins and Roseanne Cash, among others, on the 30th of August. Should be a big night there. Coming up, Alan Jackson, keep it right here.
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